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3: Rumors spread around. United takes its time. About to check outside the game. 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